0: Hello, welcome back to NHK Newsline. I'm Maria Sato in Tokyo. Severe tropical storm Changmi is traveling northward over waters south of Okinawa. It's forecast to approach Okinawa and Amami from around Monday through Tuesday with strong winds. Gusts could reach 180 kilometers per hour in Okinawa on Monday. The storm is expected to approach western to eastern Japan through Wednesday. It could bring heavy rain in areas along Japan's Pacific coast.
1: 総雨量が200ミリから300ミリを超える。
2: There is a risk of heavy rain exceeding 200 to 300 millimeters in various areas. Please remain vigilant against strong winds, high waves, storm surges, landslides, flooding in low-lying areas, rising river levels, and flooding.
0: Fishers in Amami Oshima, an island of Kagoshima Prefecture, are busy tying up their boats. And some shoppers were buying more items than usual at this supermarket on the island.
3: I have to make lunch boxes for my grandkids. It's annoying not to have anything to put in them.
0: More than 290 flights have been canceled from Sunday through Tuesday. They're mainly departing from and arriving in Okinawa. Airline operators are asking passengers to check the company's websites for the latest information as they may cancel more services. Japanese Defense Minister Koizumi Shinjiro has reiterated that Japan's efforts to strengthen its defense capabilities are being conducted with high transparency. Koizumi delivered a speech at a global security conference in Singapore on Sunday. He explained moves to boost Japan's defense capabilities and the revision of the framework for defense equipment and technology transfers under Prime Minister Takaichi Sanae. He said these efforts are aimed at contributing to peace and stability of a free and open region. China criticized these moves as new militarism.
4: There is a country that has a huge arsenal of nuclear weapons and strategic bombers. Japan has neither of such weapons. And yet, Japan is labeled new militarism. Isn't it strange?
0: There were no bilateral ministerial talks as the Chinese defense minister didn't attend the forum. Koizumi said that was sad, but noted he's committed to communicating with Beijing despite differences of opinion. Ahead of the speech, Koizumi met his Philippine counterpart, Gilberto Teodoro, to reaffirm closer defense cooperation. Teodoro told NHK the two nations share concerns over China's increasing activities in the South and East China Seas.
5: Well, their biggest concern, as Minister Koizumi will say later, is basically the expansiveness, the aggressive expansionism of China. Actually, it is not only Japan and the Philippines, but a lot of countries which view China in that light.
0: They also discussed Japan's consideration to transfer its used Abukuma-class destroyer.

0: drones hit another oil depot in southern Russia and a maritime oil terminal in Crimea, which Russia unilaterally annexed from Ukraine. It also said Ukraine came under attack by Russia and shot down incoming missiles and drones from Friday night through Saturday morning. But authorities in the northern region of Chernihiv said the Russian strikes hit critical infrastructure, including energy and transportation facilities. Zelensky had warned earlier he had information that Russia was planning a major attack. Major differences apparently still remain between the United States and Iran over key issues, including Tehran's nuclear program and the reopening of the Strait of Hormuz. U.S. officials had earlier said the two sides reached a tentative deal that would extend the ceasefire with Iran for 60 days and start negotiations on nuclear issues. U.S. President Donald Trump then called a meeting to make a final determination, but the decision was reportedly delayed. Multiple Iranian media reported that the talks were underway and an agreement had not been reached. Referring to the situation, Mohsen Rezaei, a military advisor to Iran's supreme leader, criticized the U.S. in a social media post on Saturday. He wrote that President Trump is betraying diplomacy as predicted. He added that by continuing the naval blockade and making excessive demands, Trump has proven that he's reluctant to engage in talks and is pursuing other objectives. CNN reported that Trump has insisted on free, unhindered navigation, while Iran maintains that it has a right to manage traffic of the strait in association with Oman. Reuters news agency said the two countries still appear to differ on significant issues that have been central to the conflict. It quoted a U.S. official as saying, President Trump will only make a deal that is good for America and satisfies his red lines. Iran can never possess a nuclear weapon. Families of Japanese nationals abducted by North Korea have staged a large rally in Tokyo. They're asking the government to take concrete measures for the return of their missing relatives. About 800 people took part in the event on Saturday. Among them was Prime Minister Takaichi. Yokota Takuya's sister Megumi was taken at the age of 13. He now heads a group of relatives of Japanese citizens abducted by North Korea.
1: We will never give up until every abductee returns home. We remain outraged by this injustice and are determined to keep fighting North Korea.
0: Takuya also said he wants North Korean leader Kim Jong-un to understand that both nations could envision a brighter future if they resolved the abduction issue. Yokota Sakie, the 90-year-old mother of Megumi and Takuya, said she has fought for nearly half a century for her daughter's return. She said that she prays every day that Megumi is still alive. Takaichi stressed that she has an unwavering resolve to make a breakthrough while she's in office and will not rule out any options. The Prime Minister also said she's willing to hold talks with Kim and that she wants to bravely step forward together with the North Korean leader for future generations. Japan says at least 17 citizens were abducted by North Korean agents in the 1970s and 80s. Following a summit in 2002 between Japan and North Korea, five of them returned. The whereabouts of the other 12 remain unknown. Those were the headlines for this hour. 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

0: Welcome back to NHK Newsline. I'm Kaneko Sakno. Severe tropical storm Changmi is travelling northward over waters south of Okinawa. It's forecast to approach Okinawa and Amami from around Monday through Tuesday with strong winds. Gusts could reach 180 kilometres per hour in Okinawa on Monday. The storm is expected to approach western to eastern Japan through Wednesday. It could bring heavy rain in areas along Japan's Pacific coast.
1: 総雨量が200ミリから300ミリを超える。
2: There is a risk of heavy rain exceeding 200 to 300 millimeters in various areas. Please remain vigilant against strong winds, high waves, storm surges, landslides, flooding in low-lying areas, rising river levels, and flooding.
0: Fishers in Amami Oshima, an island of Kagoshima Prefecture, are busy tying up their boats. And some shoppers were buying more items than usual at this supermarket on the island.
3: I have to make lunch boxes for my grandkids. It's annoying not to have anything to put in them.
0: More than 400 flights have been cancelled from Sunday through Tuesday. They're mainly departing from and arriving in Okinawa. Airline operators are asking passengers to check the company's websites for the latest information, as they may cancel more services. Defence officials from across the world have wrapped up a security conference in Singapore. Japanese Defence Minister Koizumi Shinjiro reiterated that his country's efforts to strengthen its defence capabilities are being conducted with high transparency. Koizumi delivered a speech on Sunday, the event's final day. He explained Japan's moves to boost its defence capabilities and the revision of the framework for defence equipment and technology transfers under Prime Minister Takaichi Sanae. He said these efforts are aimed at contributing to peace and stability of a free and open region. China has criticised these moves as new militarism.
4: There is a country that has a huge arsenal of nuclear weapons and strategic bombers. Japan has neither of such weapons. And yet, Japan is labelled new militarism. Isn't it strange?
0: There were no bilateral ministerial talks, as the Chinese defence minister did not attend the forum. Koizumi said he was sad, but noted he's committed to communicating with Beijing despite differences of opinion. Koizumi earlier met his Philippine counterpart, Gilberto Teodoro, to reaffirm closer defence cooperation. Teodoro told NHK the two nations share concerns over China's increasing activities in the South and East China Seas.
5: Well, their biggest concern, as Minister Koizumi will say later, is basically the expansiveness, the aggressive expansionism of China. Actually, it is not only Japan and the Philippines, but a lot of countries which view China in that light.
0: The two ministers also mentioned ongoing discussions about Japan's Abukuma-class destroyer. Both countries have agreed in principle to seek the swift transfer of the ship to the Philippines after its retirement from Japan's Maritime Self-Defense Force. The head of the World Health Organization has visited the Democratic Republic of the Congo, which is now suffering from an Ebola outbreak. WHO Director General Tedros Adhanom Ghebreyesus visited the DRC's northeastern province of Ituri on Saturday. He met officials, including the governor, and urged nearby nations to rethink some of their policies.
6: And I would also ask countries that have imposed travel bans or border closures to reconsider. These measures make the response harder.
0: Tedros also called for further support. The WHO earlier declared the Ebola outbreak in the DRC and neighbouring Uganda to be a public health emergency of international concern. It says 906 suspected cases were reported in the DRC as of May 27th. The number of deaths attributed to the outbreak had reached 223. The international non-governmental organisation Doctors Without Borders issued a statement on Saturday. It said, never before has an Ebola outbreak recorded so many cases so soon after its declaration. The NGO said major constraints, such as border and airport closures, continue to delay the arrival of medical supplies, humanitarian aid and specialised personnel. It added that hundreds of samples remain untested. Doctors Without Borders said the level of support now being provided falls far short of what is needed. Japanese cellist Kitamura Yo has placed fifth in the Queen Elizabeth competition in Belgium.
7: Yo Kitamura.
0: The event is one of the world's top music contests, alongside the International Tchaikovsky Competition and the Chopin Competition. It consists of four divisions for cello, violin, piano and voice. The cello portion was held this year and lasted nearly 1 month through Saturday.
8: I feel very honoured. I hope to apply what I've learned here and continue performing for others.
0: The 22-year-old cellist first performed with an orchestra when he was 9 years old. Kitamura is currently studying at the Berlin University of the Arts. Japanese crested ibises have been released into the wild in the Noto region of Ishikawa Prefecture in the first event of its kind on Japan's main island of Honshu. The birds, designated as a special natural monument, are widely viewed as a symbol of recovery from the Noto Peninsula earthquake that struck 2 years ago. The ibises, packed into wooden crates, were delivered from a training facility in Niigata Prefecture shortly after 4 a.m. on Sunday. Many people had gathered near the site to get a glimpse of the birds. Crown Prince and Princess Akishino attended a ceremony in Hakui City.

help reduce their fear of people. They were also exposed to the sound of mowing machines. For many people in Ishikawa, the release of the birds symbolizes the Noto region's reconstruction from the 2024 earthquake. And those were the main stories for this hour.

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0: Welcome back to NHK Newsline. I'm Kaneko Sakno. Severe tropical storm Changmi is travelling northward over waters south of Okinawa. It's forecast to approach Okinawa and Amami from around Monday through Tuesday with strong winds. Gusts could reach 180 kilometres per hour in Okinawa on Monday. The storm is expected to approach western to eastern Japan through Wednesday. It could bring heavy rain in areas along Japan's Pacific coast.
1: 総雨量が200ミリから300ミリを超える。
2: There is a risk of heavy rain exceeding 200 to 300 millimeters in various areas. Please remain vigilant against strong winds, high waves, storm surges, landslides, flooding in low-lying areas, rising river levels, and flooding.
0: Fishers in Amami Oshima, an island of Kagoshima Prefecture, are busy tying up their boats. And some shoppers were buying more items than usual at this supermarket on the island.
3: I have to make lunch boxes for my grandkids. It's annoying not to have anything to put in them.
0: More than 400 flights have been cancelled from Sunday through Tuesday. They're mainly departing from and arriving in Okinawa. Airline operators are asking passengers to check the company's websites for the latest information, as they may cancel more services. Defence officials from across the world have wrapped up a security conference in Singapore. Japanese Defence Minister Koizumi Shinjiro reiterated that his country's efforts to strengthen its defence capabilities are being conducted with high transparency. Koizumi delivered a speech on Sunday, the event's final day. He explained Japan's moves to boost its defence capabilities and the revision of the framework for defence equipment and technology transfers under Prime Minister Takaichi Sanae. He said these efforts are aimed at contributing to peace and stability of a free and open region. China has criticized these moves as new militarism.
4: There is a country that has a huge arsenal of nuclear weapons and strategic bombers. Japan has neither of such weapons. And yet, Japan is labeled new militarism. Isn't it strange?
0: There were no bilateral ministerial talks, as the Chinese defense minister did not attend the forum. Koizumi said he was sad, but noted he's committed to communicating with Beijing despite differences of opinion. Koizumi earlier met his Philippine counterpart, Gilberto Teodoro, to reaffirm closer defense cooperation. Teodoro told NHK the two nations share concerns over China's increasing activities in the South and East China Seas.
5: Well, their biggest concern, as Minister Koizumi will say later, is basically the expansiveness, the aggressive expansionism of China. Actually, it is not only Japan and the Philippines, but a lot of countries which view China in that light.
0: The two ministers also mentioned ongoing discussions about Japan's Abukuma-class destroyer. Both countries have agreed in principle to seek the swift transfer of the ship to the Philippines after its retirement from Japan's Maritime Self-Defense Force. The head of the World Health Organization has visited the Democratic Republic of the Congo, which is now suffering from an Ebola outbreak. WHO Director General Tedros Adhanom Ghebreyesus visited the DRC's northeastern province of Ituri on Saturday. He met officials, including the governor, and urged nearby nations to rethink some of their policies.
6: And I also ask countries that have imposed travel bans or border closures to reconsider. These measures make the response harder.
0: Tedros also called for further support. The WHO earlier declared the Ebola outbreak in the DRC and neighbouring Uganda to be a public health emergency of international concern. It says 906 suspected cases were reported in the DRC as of May 27th. The number of deaths attributed to the outbreak had reached 223. The international non-governmental organisation Doctors Without Borders issued a statement on Saturday. It said, never before has an Ebola outbreak recorded so many cases so soon after its declaration. The NGO said major constraints, such as border and airport closures, continue to delay the arrival of medical supplies, humanitarian aid and specialised personnel. It added that hundreds of samples remain untested. Doctors Without Borders said the level of support now being provided falls far short of what is needed. Japanese cellist Kitamura Yo has placed fifth in the Queen Elizabeth competition in Belgium.
7: Yo Kitamura.
0: The event is one of the world's top music contests, alongside the International Tchaikovsky Competition and the Chopin Competition. It consists of four divisions for cello, violin, piano and voice. The cello portion was held this year and lasted nearly 1 month through Saturday.
8: I feel very honoured. I hope to apply what I've learned here and continue performing for others.
0: The 22-year-old cellist first performed with an orchestra when he was 9 years old. Kitamura is currently studying at the Berlin University of the Arts. Japanese crested ibises have been released into the wild in the Noto region of Ishikawa Prefecture in the first event of its kind on Japan's main island of Honshu. The birds, designated as a special natural monument, are widely viewed as a symbol of recovery from the Noto Peninsula earthquake that struck 2 years ago. The ibises, packed into wooden crates, were delivered from a training facility in Niigata Prefecture shortly after 4 a.m. on Sunday. Many people had gathered near the site to get a glimpse of the birds. Crown Prince and Princess Akishino attended a ceremony in Hakui City.
9: The birds look beautiful. They were so graceful in flight.
0: Japanese crested ibises used to inhabit nearly all parts of the country, but their numbers continued to plunge due to environmental changes. The last bird died in 2003. An artificial breeding program started in the city of Sado, Niigata Prefecture, using ibises donated by China. As of last December, there were an estimated 500 ibises in the island city. The program operators recently decided to expand the bird's habitat to other regions and chose Ishikawa Prefecture. In the run-up to their release, the ibises were trained for 3 months. They were placed near farmers planting rice to help reduce their fear of people. They were also exposed to the sound of mowing machines. For many people in Ishikawa, the release of the birds symbolizes the Noto region's reconstruction from the 2024 earthquake. And those were the main stories for this hour.

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From our studios in Tokyo, this is NHK Newsline. I'm Ross Mihara. An American media outlet says President Donald Trump wants the draft of a memorandum of understanding between the U.S. and Iran amended. The document was reportedly discussed during a White House Situation Room meeting on Friday. The U.S. website Axios broke the news on Saturday. The media outlet cited comments made by a senior administration official and a second source briefed on the issue. The report says the draft, in its current form, includes a commitment from Iran not to pursue nuclear weapons, but it points out the memorandum does not contain specific concessions beyond that. The report quotes the administration official as saying Trump wants the draft to include how and when the U.S. will obtain Iran's enriched uranium. It quotes the second source as explaining Trump also wants to amend some parts dealing with the reopening of the Strait of Hormuz. The administration official notes in the report there will be a deal. The individual says the U.S. side will wait so the president can get what he is asking for. Meanwhile, Iran's parliamentary speaker has underscored his country's position. He says Tehran maintains it will not make easy concessions. The official has been involved in talks with the United States. An Iranian state-run media outlet on Sunday quoted Mohammed Bagher Ghalibaf as making the remark. The speaker claimed the U.S. is attempting to use economic pressure and media campaigns to create discord. He alleged the aim of Washington's action is to compensate for its military defeat and force Iran to surrender. The official is said to have characterized the U.S. attempt as a vain illusion. Ghalibaf called the Iranian individuals working on the diplomatic front soldiers. He claimed they have no confidence in the words and promises of the quote-unquote enemy. The speaker added,

0: that Tehran will not approve any agreement until it is certain it has secured its rights. Severe tropical storm Changmi is traveling northward over waters south of Okinawa. It is forecast to approach Okinawa and Amami from around Monday through Tuesday with strong winds. Gusts could reach 180 kilometers per hour in Okinawa on Monday. The storm is expected to approach western to eastern Japan through Wednesday. It could bring heavy rain in areas along Japan's Pacific coast.
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2: There is a risk of heavy rain exceeding 200 to 300 millimeters in various areas. Please remain vigilant against strong winds, high waves, storm surges, landslides, flooding in low-lying areas, rising river levels, and flooding.
0: Fishers in Amami Oshima, an island of Kagoshima Prefecture, are busy tying up their boats. And some shoppers were buying more items than usual at this supermarket on the island.
3: I have to make lunch boxes for my grandkids. It's annoying not to have anything to put in them.
0: More than 400 flights have been canceled from Sunday through Tuesday. They are mainly departing from and arriving in Okinawa. Airline operators are asking passengers to check the company's websites for the latest information as they may cancel more services. The head of the World Health Organization has visited the Democratic Republic of the Congo, which is now suffering from an Ebola outbreak. WHO Director General Tedros Adhanom Ghebreyesus visited the DRC's northeastern province of Ituri on Saturday. He met officials, including the governor, and urged nearby nations to rethink some of their policies.
4: And I would also ask countries that have imposed travel bans or border closures to reconsider. These measures make the response harder.
0: Tedros also called for further support. The WHO earlier declared the Ebola outbreak in the DRC and neighboring Uganda to be a public health emergency of international concern. It says 906 suspected cases were reported in the DRC as of May 27th. The number of deaths attributed to the outbreak had reached 223. The international non-governmental organization Doctors Without Borders issued a statement on Saturday. It said never before has an Ebola outbreak recorded so many cases so soon after its declaration. The NGO said major constraints such as border and airport closures continue to delay the arrival of medical supplies, humanitarian aid, and specialized personnel. It added that hundreds of samples remain untested. Doctors Without Borders said the level of support now being provided falls far short of what is needed. Japanese cellist Kitamura Yo has placed fifth in the Queen Elizabeth competition in Belgium.
5: Yo Kitamura.
0: The event is one of the world's top music contests along the International Tchaikovsky Competition and the Chopin Competition. It consists of four divisions for cello, violin, piano, and voice. The cello portion was held this year and lasted nearly 1 month through Saturday.
6: I feel very honored. I hope to apply what I've learned here and continue performing for others.
0: The 22-year-old cellist first performed with an orchestra when he was 9 years old. Kitamura is currently studying at the Berlin University of the Arts. Japanese crested ibises have been released into the wild in the Noto region of Ishikawa Prefecture in the first event of its kind on Japan's main island of Honshu. The birds, designated as a special natural monument, are widely viewed as a symbol of recovery from the Noto Peninsula earthquake that struck 2 years ago. The ibises packed into wooden crates were delivered from a training facility in Niigata Prefecture shortly after 4 a.m. on Sunday.

0: Monday, many people had gathered near the site to get a glimpse of the birds. Crown Prince and Princess Akishino attended a ceremony in Hakui City.
1: The birds looked beautiful. They were so graceful in flight.
0: Japanese crested ibises used to inhabit nearly all parts of the country, but their numbers continued to plunge due to environmental changes. The last bird died in 2003. An artificial breeding program started in the city of Sado, Niigata Prefecture, using ibises donated by China. As of last December, there were an estimated 500 ibises in the island city. The program operators recently decided to expand the bird's habitat to other regions and chose Ishikawa Prefecture. In the run-up to their release, the ibises were trained for 3 months. They were placed near farmers planting rice to help reduce their fear of people. They were also exposed to the sound of mowing machines. For many people in Ishikawa, the release of the birds symbolizes the Noto region's reconstruction from the 2024 earthquake. Those were the stories for this hour.